joy. The gift, the blood, was thrown away. I thought I found.

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Between the eyes. Between the eyes. Black oval egg occupying the throat. Black egg within the throat. And red rose filling the skull. Red rose filling the skull. Heaviness.

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Red rose filling the skull. Yellow cube in the lower pelvis. 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

会。

On a gray, rainy day, when the small streams turn into an engorged torrent, as you hear footsteps behind you, do you ever wonder, is it your past catching up with you? Will these rains cleanse you and wash away your transgressions? Or will a drowning world reach out to take you in its embrace? Even vagrant thoughts originate someplace, and such fears are without basis. But after all, the guilty know well who they are. They know what they've done. So do we. Sleep with me.

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Now, I hear the prayers of many who call out for mercy because they have the disease called AIDS. My child, make it known to them in writing that this was a direct admonition by the Eternal Father for their performing a terrible act of indecency upon earth.

0: everything.
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0: Anyone.
1: You're coming out tonight.
0: 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Yes,
1: he's alive. How many people give us alive? Do you believe they've got to come out? Well, get ready, we're going to start praying. That way he's going to transfer all your power right down to me. Do you believe in transfer power? I dare say that in this line tonight, you are with your own ears going to hear demon spirits declare they will not come out. What is this thing that jumps off the bed at night?
2: A cat.
1: A real cat?
2: Well, it looks like a real cat, but I don't think it's a real cat. I think it must be some spirit.
1: They have bodies like cats, but they're not cats. They don't need it.

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I also know that anyone that leaves to go to my Father's kingdom, that any heart that is broken in the process of that transition can easily be more than healed. I'm so happy because my time is short. 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

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That's just a step, that there's no comparison to that, to this. 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

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But at that stage, gnomes had turned it off. There are many things we would like to say or do. There are many things we should not even give a second thought to, let alone put into practice. But when thinking of things you want to avoid, let the golden rule be: what would gnomes say? 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

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The natural law is tooth and claw. 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

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The Lord is my shepherd. Shall I see you again? Imperium.

0: generation passes away, and another generation coming. 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The sun also arises, and the sun goeth down, and hasteth to his place. All the rivers run into the sea, yet the sea is never full, and to the place from whence the rivers come, thither they return again. All things are full of labor. The eye is not satisfied with seeing, nor the eye filled with hearing. Imperia! Imperia! Imperia! The thing that has been. Shall be, and that which is done is that which shall be done, and there is no new thing under the sun.
1: Up that which is pure.

0: Pink Elephant.
1: Yeah, can I just talk to the manager?
0: The manager won't be here till 10.
1: Is there somebody here that can speak for him?
0: No.
1: Well, I have a lost article. I need to find it. I think I lost it at your elephant.
0: What'd you lose?
1: It was a wallet. It was last night I was in, and I'm sure that I must have, like, dropped it maybe in the men's...
0: Well, let me check the office.
1: Oh, yeah. It's Pink Elephant. Yes. Same old drunken slut. Come on.
0: The office, and there's nothing around the bar, so I don't know.
1: Well, I'm afraid I have a problem because, I must have that wallet back, and I obviously don't want to file the police report.
0: Well, you go ahead and file a police report. You lost the wallet. It's not here. I'm sorry. There's no wallet here.
1: Well, I hold your establishment responsible.
0: No, you can't hold us responsible.
1: Well, I need some money. Give me some money.
0: What'd you say?
1: I said, give me some money, honey.
0: Give you some money.
1: I said, yeah, I'm gonna come over here and you're gonna lay me on some Georges and
0: yeah,
1: some
0: sure, right,
1: AIDS.
0: Yeah.
1: Yeah,
0: and
1: give it to me.
0: The sky's gonna turn purple at 4:00 in the afternoon.
1: What's that? I beg your pardon.
0: Goodbye.
1: Hey, baby.
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My company of corpses, my whole life long. 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

comrades, two comrades gone. My company of corpses, my whole life long. 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

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Some memories not so good, some great. 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

prizes of the weak against the strong do not really come within nature. They do from the moral point of view, but not the physical, since to take these reprisals, the weak man must employ forces that he has not received from nature. He must adopt a character that he has not been given. He must in a way constrain nature. But what does really come within the laws of this wise mother is the harm done to the weak by the strong. Since to bring this process to pass, the strong man makes use only of gift which he has received from nature. He does not, like the weak, take on a character different from his own. He merely utilizes the sole effects of that which nature has endowed him. Therefore, everything resulting from that is natural. His acts of oppression, violence, cruelty, tyranny, injustice, all these diverse expressions of the character engraved in him by the hand of the power which placed him in the world are therefore quite as simple and as pure as the hand which drew them. And when he uses all his rights to oppress the weak, to plunder the weak, he's therefore doing the most natural thing in the world. If our common mother had desired this equality that the weak strive so hard to establish, if she had really wanted the equitable division of property, why should she have created two classes, one weak, the other strong? Has she not, with this distinction, given sufficient proof that her intention was that it should apply to possessions as well as bodily faculties? Does she not prove that her plan is for everything to be on one side and nothing on the other? And that precisely in order to arrive at the equilibrium which is the sole basis of all her laws? For in order that this equilibrium may exist in nature, it is not necessary that it be men who establish it. Their equilibrium upsets that of nature. What, in our eyes, seems to us to go against it, is exactly that which, in others, establishes it. And for this reason, it is from this lack of balance, as we call it, that are produced the crimes by which she establishes her order. The strong sees everything. That is the lack of balance, from man's point of view. The weak defend themselves and rob the strong. There you have the crimes which establish the equilibrium necessary to nature. Let us therefore not have any scruples about what we can filch from the weak. For it is not we who are committing a crime. It is the act of defense or vengeance performed by the weak which has that character. By robbing the poor, dispossessing the orphan, usurping the widow's inheritance, man is only making use of the rights he has received from nature. Crime would consist in not profiting from them. The penniless wretch that nature offers up to her blows is the prey she offers the vulture. If the strong appeared to disturb her order by robbing those beneath them, the weak re-establish it by robbing their superiors, and both are serving nature.

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0: shoot a Valkyrie, to shoot a swan. 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
0: To shoot a Valkyrie, to shoot a swan. The deep state goes on and on. To shoot a Valkyrie, to shoot a swan. This sleep state goes on and on. To shoot a Valkyrie, to shoot a swan. The deep state goes on and on. To shoot a Valkyrie, to shoot a swan. This sleep state goes on and on. To shoot a Valkyrie, to shoot a swan. The deep state goes on and on. To shoot a Valkyrie, to shoot a swan. This sleep state goes on and on. To shoot a Valkyrie, to shoot a swan. The deep state goes on and on.
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There will always be some kind of combatants, like I would always try to compete with you and establish a hierarchy. It will be contaminated, a contaminated version of friendship.

0: And we are talking about 4% of the population, by the way, the psychopathic.
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0: 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So that's something that must be considered. This is the epitome of human insanity, to think that they could alter and control the population. This insanity of the first order. 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

0: 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Broken wings of a dove, the serpent descends. Broken wings of a dove, the serpent descends. Broken wings of a dove, the serpent descends. 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Broken wings of a dove, the serpent descends. Broken wings of a dove, the serpent descends. Broken wings of a dove, the serpent descends. 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Broken wings of a dove, the serpent descends. Broken wings of a dove, the serpent descends. Broken wings of a dove, the serpent descends.
1: Blood, blood, blood, blood, blood, blood, blood, blood, blood, blood, blood, blood, blood, blood, blood, blood, blood, blood, blood, blood, blood, blood, blood, blood, blood, blood, blood, blood, blood, blood, blood, blood, blood, blood, blood, blood, blood, blood, blood, blood, blood, blood, blood, blood, blood, blood, blood, blood, blood, blood, blood, blood, blood, blood, blood, blood, 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

and clicking your fingers for a gothic twilight that actually existed just in your head. Your fingernails painted black or blood red, I forget. And your fake leather volumes jabbering on hell. Manifest decadence was what you hoped to exhale. 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And so opened your heart. And let in the badness you claimed as your friend. With unangels hovering like flies round the orgia that had covered your soul, their empire increasing, and your country deserted by yourself. The bells of St. Mary call us to remember that life is with end, and that gestures can kill us, moreover, destroy. And there is one judgment only. Your letters came daily, in French or in German, but they meant to me nothing.

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And you laugh. 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Who desires will go by fire. Even the cold do crumble like stones. 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Even the children are left in the rain. Even the wise are lost in a ritual of endless time. Play your wicked play to please your father. Let's go kill one another. Of wild innocent chaos, fury is not mild one strand. I am alone, there is no God where I am.

As for the boat, millions of years, I saw it sink, crash, explode. However many years of destiny, dead duck anyway, two crowns, same end. God holocaust in the sky, over memphitic mud, pharaonic massacre, 10,000 years of blood in mud. Despite the funerary magnificence, cat's revenge on static staggered beetle divinities, with their solar disks and pyramidal rocket ships shifting Satan through the cosmos. Away from this hell, I was counting chickens through my fingers when I saw the stars gurgle the gods' regal blood over northeast London. When it was raining, no calamity on subway was cycle seas, on wordless eons, whatevers. Marts, Horus, hovers into disintegration, and debris over the bus. O pale Galilean, you have conquered. And with not much resistance in the north, or south, or east, or west, or anywhere, Moloch fell with perhaps a belch, and the kids and kids come tumbling out of the brisket basket, cradled in his hateful gut. And back in black to hell he grunts, Baal scuttles off with 10 tails between so many legs as he can carry. And perhaps Thomas poking through the holes and finding resolution beyond the scabs and incorporeal pain of the hammered Messiah, immaculately macerated God. Bringer of starbirths and uncertainty, at your feet pour rivers of sanguine beauty and starful questions. I kneel and laugh.

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